0: Dit is de tijdloze.
1: They came and took me from my home and put me in dead room, of which I'm nearly only innocent.

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And look at her, so Andy's up there. What's that? Hawaiian noises. He's banging on the bongos like a chimp.

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To all the people that lived above the buildings that I was hustling from that called the police on me when I was just trying to make some money to feed my daughter. It's all good. And all the niggas in the struggle. You know what I'm saying? 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
1: Dit is de tijdloze.

was Joe's first confrontation with the law. Naturally, we were easy on him. One of our friendly counselors gave him a donut and told him to stick closer to church-oriented social activities.

might know of the original sin. And you might know how to be with fire.